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0: 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I mean, come on. 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
2: Like finches and malady-rich canaries, male cockatiels are also the predominant singers. When they're feeling cheerful and enthusiastic, they're bound to be whistling. And the guys spend quite a lot of time trying to impress the ladybirds. In nature, the male cockatiel puts on a show. The bigger and bolder the show, the more likely they are to attract a desirable companion. They also make contact calls, and these are a very natural thing and very important to them in the wild. They're a way of checking up on you or other members of their flock if they can't see you. Cockatiels are the smallest birds to have a head crest, and you can sense their mood by this crest. They'll grind their beak when they're content, as a purr, when they're having their head pet, or when they're sleepy. They also will sound an alarm if something startles them. Cockatiels absolutely thrive on companionship and would love a friend. They're super social and live in big flocks in the wild. They benefit immensely by having a mate and can get depressed if they're left alone or if they don't get the mental stimulation this intelligent bird truly craves. They also need tons of playtime outside of their cage. Portable perches on stands with hanging toys are perfect for entertainment.
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10: In Lethbridge, a chance of showers, even the risk of a thunderstorm today in 34. Tonight, a chance of showers, the risk of a thunderstorm in 13. Tomorrow, smoky in 33. Tomorrow night, clear in 13. On Saturday, sunny in 36.
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2: Like finches and mallety-rich canaries, male cockatiels are also the predominant singers. When they're feeling cheerful and enthusiastic, they're bound to be whistling. And the guys spend quite a lot of time trying to impress the ladybirds. In nature, the male cockatiel puts on a show. The bigger and bolder the show, the more likely they are to attract a desirable companion. They also make contact calls. And these are a very natural thing and very important to them in the wild. They're a way of checking up on you or other members of their flock if they can't see you. Cockatiels are the smallest birds to have a head crest, and you can sense their mood by this crest. They'll grind their beak when they're content, as a purr when they're having their head pet, or when they're sleepy. They also will sound an alarm if something startles them. Cockatiels absolutely thrive on companionship and would love a friend. They're super social and live in big flocks in the wild. They benefit immensely by having a mate and can get depressed if they're left alone or if they don't get the mental stimulation this intelligent bird truly craves. They also need tons of playtime outside of their cage. Portable perches on stands with hanging toys are perfect for entertainment.
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2: Like finches and mallety-rich canaries, male cockatiels are also the predominant singers. When they're feeling cheerful and enthusiastic, they're bound to be whistling. And the guys spend quite a lot of time trying to impress the ladybirds. In nature, the male cockatiel puts on a show. The bigger and bolder the show, the more likely they are to attract a desirable companion. They also make contact calls. And these are a very natural thing and very important to them in the wild. They're a way of checking up on you or other members of their flock if they can't see you. Cockatiels are the smallest birds to have a head crest, and you can sense their mood by this crest. They'll grind their beak when they're content, as a purr, when they're having their head pet, or when they're sleepy. They also will sound an alarm if something startles them. Cockatiels absolutely thrive on companionship and would love a friend. They're super social and live in big flocks in the wild. They benefit immensely by having a mate and can get depressed if they're left alone or if they don't get the mental stimulation this intelligent bird truly craves. They also need tons of playtime outside of their cage. Portable perches on stands with hanging toys are perfect for entertainment.
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3: This is a throwdown, a showdown. 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
1: Good morning. I'm Justin Goulet. The Alberta Serious Incident Response Team, also known as ACERT, is investigating a death at Lethbridge's high-level bridge. On the evening of July 13th, the Lethbridge Police Service got multiple 911 calls about a man walking on the bridge. Officials note that an officer spoke with the man and asked him to leave the bridge, but the man stayed there before eventually going over the side of the bridge. The man was declared deceased at the scene. ACERT's investigation will look into the officer's actions and the circumstances surrounding the man's death, including what happened immediately before he went over the side of the bridge. Lethbridge County has issued a fire ban, which has been upgraded from the existing fire restriction due to the extreme fire risk in the region. Under the ban, all burning is prohibited until further notice, including recreational campfires, burning yard waste and fireworks. Gas or propane heaters, stoves and barbecues are still permitted under the ban. And this past spring, Lethbridge County's Residential Strategy Survey provided feedback, which was compiled in a report titled What We Heard. My Lethbridge Now's Stan Ashby has more.
2: Some key themes that emerged from residents in the survey included a desire to protect agricultural land and infrastructure should keep up with growth, with water access as a current concern. Planning and Development Manager Caitlin Franklin says the county must move forward thoughtfully and with due consideration to the community's needs.
3: I think the most important part of conducting the survey and hearing from industry is knowing that the county is listening. We're open to feedback and ideas, and it was really validating to have so many people respond and being involved in the project. So yeah, I think the listening, and now that we're taking the next steps to inform policy.
2: Feedback from the survey will directly shape the county's residential strategy, as county staff and council will use it to develop policy recommendations, which are anticipated to be presented to council in the fall. For Vista Radio, I'm Stan Ashby.
1: 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In sports, the Lethbridge Bulls earned back-to-back wins against Brooks yesterday, beating the Bombers 5-2 before earning a 7-0 win. The Bulls host the Swift Current 57s at Spitz Stadium tonight. Game time is 7:10. And in the majors, the Blue Jays closed their series against the Rays with a 3-1 win. Toronto starts a weekend set against the Red Sox tonight.
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1: Weather. A heat warning remains in effect for Lethbridge and the surrounding area. There's also an air quality warning in effect from Environment Canada due to smoky conditions. Today, mix of sun and cloud. There is a 30% chance of showers this morning, with a high going up to 32. Tonight, smoky conditions continue, low at 13. Tomorrow, sunshine with a high going up to 35. Then on Sunday, another sunny day with a high of 32.
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0: Good morning.
1: I'll be home.
0: That is the Bedouin Sound Clash. I highly recommend. They had two albums, I believe, in the mid-2000s. Incredible, incredible, incredible Canadian band, too. That's When the Night Feels My Song right here on 94.1. How you doing? It's Jordan. It's Friday. We made it. Yeah. Yeah, we did. 17 degrees out right now. There are some weather warnings out there. We'll talk about that coming up. It is going to be a high of 32 today. A little smoky and hazy out there. Got a great hour of music. We always do here at CGOC. Your playlist for your Friday morning, if you're at Cornstalk, just getting up, probably feeling like you had a good time last night. We got some April Wine, Everclear, Bob Marley, yes, Tears for Fears, Matthew Goodman. He's touring Canada right now. He's in Ontario. I saw him in Barrie, Ontario at Kempenfest. Def Leppard. But right now, it's the Doobie Brothers. Oh, coming in strong. China Groove right here. I'm not

0: The Doobie Brothers, China Groove right here on 94.1, coming to you live from the new Arctic Spas studio, sponsored by Energy Smart Canada. Happy birthday, by the way, Arctic Spas, 25 years, hanging out in southern Alberta. Everybody loves a hot tub. I'm still waiting for my hot tub in the studio. I know I'm always going to say it. They said it was safe. Okay, listen, weather warnings are out right now. It's hot. Well, yeah, it's 18 degrees, but it will get hotter today. High of 32. And here's where the air quality warnings come into effect. There's, it's smoky and hazy. So if you got some breathing issues, just try to stay inside today. I said yesterday, go to the Park Place Mall. There's a great food court, great shopping, a Cineplex, watch The Odyssey. Everybody's talking about how great it is. Or if you want some more air conditioning, go to the library and read The Odyssey there. There and there's also a heat warning today. Tomorrow, Saturday, is 35. Sunday's 32. Sunshine all the way through. And this heat warning, air quality stuff is going to be lingering. So just be careful. Hey, happy Tequila Day. Did you know it was National Tequila Day?
1: Tequila.
0: I had to do it. I was like, I know there's a tequila song. So enjoy a margarita or whatever you have with your tequila. By the way, I know it's hot today. Ryan Manny came in and he was like, I didn't sleep well because it was so hot. He's got air conditioning, but it doesn't work in his bedroom. I get that. I'm lucky enough that my air conditioning in my apartment's small enough. It goes all the way around. So I slept like a baby. It was delightful. So today I'm going to make a conscious effort that I talk about wintry things to cool us off, okay? Because, you know, so I'm going to talk about, coming up this hour, I'm going to talk about the Coldell Minor Hockey Association's third annual Fun Scramble Golf Tournament. It's to support the amazing local youth programs for the Coldell Cobras. See, there's some wintry stuff. A Hollywood Minute-ish, Johnny Depp surprised everyone at Comic-Con with a new Christmas movie. I'm going to talk to Justin Goulet about that. And also, I just want to remind you, there's 153 days until Christmas Day. 23 weekends away. Hey, it's Christmas in July on the Jordan McCloskey Show. Hey, we need it. It's hot out there.
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9: If you're living in sex, reach out.

There is a heat warning out there today and an air quality warning as well. So be careful. You got some breathing issues. Try to stay inside. Protect yourself. Today's going to be high of 32. Tomorrow's 35. Sunday's 32. There's a lot of hotness out there. So today's show, if a radio show was an air conditioner, it is the Jordan McCloskey Show. We're going to try to talk about some cold things. I have a big Christmas movie that was talked about yesterday with Johnny Depp at the San Diego Comic Con. Everybody's talking about what he did. That'll be in the Hollywood Minute-ish. Also coming up, I'm going to talk to Jessica from the Coaldale Minor Hockey. See, that's cold. Association. They're trying to raise some money for the local youth hockey programs of the Coaldale Cobras. They have a third annual fun scramble. Okay. Golf tournament that takes place Friday, August 7th. So I'll be asking Jessica a really important question. So what does scramble mean? Is it anything specific? Do you just eat scrambled eggs every hole? I don't know. I don't know golf. Okay, but first we have Justin Goulet's news. And this song right here, I did the math. I Googled it because Googling was everything. There's 7 songs and counting that have this title in it. Okay? This title... there's tons of bands that have a song with this title. Santa Monica. 7 songs that are called Santa Monica. This is one of my favorites, Everclear, right here on 90.

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1: Good morning. I'm Justin Goulet. The City of Lethbridge's annual intersection improvement program continues today with three more projects. Construction work will start at Gary Drive West at West Highland Center, Tudor Boulevard and Kings Crescent South, and Fairmont Boulevard and Fairmont Gate South. Expect some light traffic disruptions on your commute. Lethbridge Police will be keeping an eye out for good deeds to reward this summer. Through Operation Freeze, officers will hand out free Circle K Froster coupons to youth spotted showing kindness, leadership, and responsibility. These acts can include wearing a bike helmet, to using crosswalks safely, helping others, and volunteering. The initiative aims to build positive relationships between police and young people while promoting safer communities. A renewed partnership puts the mental health of the farming community front and center. The three-year, $1.8 million investment between Farm Credit Canada and the Canadian Centre for Agricultural Well-being will sustain and expand the FCC's National Farmer Network Crisis Line. The line connects members of the farming community with mental health professionals at no cost to help them address stressors caused by things like finances and severe weather impacts on their operations. The crisis line was launched in 2025. Meanwhile, FCC is offering a helping hand to customers in the prairies who might be facing financial strain due to flooding and other severe weather. The Canadian lender says it will consider more short-term credit options, deferral of principal payments, and other solutions designed to lessen financial pressures on producers impacted by the severe weather. Get more local news right to your inbox. All the details are at MyLethbridgeNow.com. In sports, the Lethbridge Bulls earned back-to-back wins against Brooks yesterday, beating the Bombers 5-2 before earning a 7-0 win. Lethbridge hosts the Swift Current 57s at Spitz Stadium tonight with game time at 7:10. In the majors, the Blue Jays closed their set against the Rays with a 3-1 win. Toronto starts a weekend series against the Boston Red Sox tonight.
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1: weather. A heat warning remains in effect for Lethbridge and the surrounding area. There's also an air quality warning in effect from Environment Canada due to smoky conditions. Today, mix of sun and cloud. There is a 30% chance of showers this morning with a high going up to 32. Tonight, smoky conditions continue, low at 13. Tomorrow, sunshine with a high going up to 35. Then on Sunday, another sunny day with a high of 32.
0: Good news. A time-traveling device has finally been invented. Just listen. Hits of the 70s, 80s, and 90s, 94.1 CJOC.

0: You're probably wondering why I'm playing Dean Martin, Let It Snow, and it's July, and we're in the middle of a heat wave.
1: But if you really hold,
0: because I feel we're in a heat wave. Why don't we have a show that makes us feel cool? It's the air conditioning of radio shows, the Jordan McCloskey Show tonight. So I thought, hey, little Dean Martin will put us in the mood. See, automatically it makes you feel nice and cooled down. How you doing? It's Jordan. It's your Friday. Enough, Dean. It's 18 degrees right now, so it is warm, but it will get warmer today. High of 32, smoky and hazy. There's an air quality warning in effect as well. So if you got some breathing issues, just hang out inside. Just hang out with the air conditioner or a fan or listen to a little Dean Martin. Dean Martin.
1: Lights are turned down.
0: Come on, Dean. You know you're cute.
1: Let it snow, let it snow.
0: Okay, so I said today earlier that I'm going to talk about things that will make us feel nice and cool. Hockey is one of those things. And I talked to Jessica from the Coaldale Minor Hockey Association. They are raising money for their local youth hockey program for the Coaldale Cobras. They're doing something called the third annual Fun Scramble Golf Tournament taking place Friday, August 7th at Land O'Lakes Golf Course. I'm not a golf person, so I had to ask Jessica, I think it's what the obvious question is in all of what I just read to you. What is scramble? Is it scrambled eggs? Let me know. So what does scramble mean? Is it anything specific? Like you got to take a shot every time you
2: Yeah, I think it's like where everyone like tees off and then it's kind of like a best ball situation. I'm not really a big golf person too. I just like to drive the cart, to be honest.
0: Oh my gosh, Jessica, we're best friends suddenly.
2: Yeah.
0: I'm the same way. Have a cold beverage, safe of course, and drive the golf cart. This tournament supports local hockey programs for the Coaldale Cobras.
2: Yeah, so any money raised from this tournament goes directly to Coaldale Minor Hockey Association, and we use that money to help pay for programming and development for our players and help keep registration costs down. We usually try to raise some money so that we can keep our registration fees lower for families. And yeah, we try to get some development in there and just really try and give our people like a really good minor hockey experience.
0: Such a great cause. So pricing for the tournament.
2: Yeah, for sure. So it's basically a player is $150. A team of four is $600. Or if you just want to do you and another partner, then it's $300. And then that includes your green fees, a cart, a steak dinner. There's going to be a couple games that you can play. We have some great raffle prizes. It's going to be a lot of fun.
0: Sounds like a blast. Wow. Registration deadline is August 1st, so very soon. Yeah. I'm not a golf person, but now I want to do this, especially if there's a steak dinner at the end.
2: Yes. Everyone loves steak.
0: So where do listeners have to go to register, Jessica?
2: They can just email me at cmhacobra@gmail.com, or there is a QR code on our poster that we have around on our that they can just scan and fill out the Google form. Or if they just head to our Facebook page, Coaldale Cobra Hockey, they'll be able to find more information there.
0: Jessica, thank you so much. Good luck with this. And right? That's what they say, right?
2: I think so, yeah. I don't know.
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0: so great, especially in the summertime. So good. Right here on 94.1 CJOC. How you doing? It's Jordan. It's your Friday. We made it. Yes, and Cornstalk has started. If you go check out our socials, 94.1 on our Instagram and Facebook, you will see April Hansen is there. And oh my gosh, she was taking videos of Tuke and Streetheart last night. Tuke was doing covers of Alanis Morissette, and it sounded incredible. Of course, Streetheart was doing Under My Thumb. So awesome. I love it when a band does covers. You know, you love their music, but when they throw in a cover, it just blows your mind. You're like, how can they be? What? That doesn't make sense. Anyway, tonight, Friday, Cornstalk still going, July 24th, Big Wreck, 5440, Sass Jordan, Harlequin. That is tonight. If you want tickets, if they're still available, it's a party. Okay, you got to go to spiderentertainment.ca. We're going to be playing a lot of Cornstalk artists this show and the hours that are coming up on the show. What am I trying to say? Sass Jordan's coming up next hour. She's going to be performing. Big Rex at 8 o'clock. So we'll just keep on playing them. I'll play a little Harley Quinn in there. More show coming up.
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2: I'm meteorologist David Spence with Rural Roots Canada. Spring and early summer rain pushed most prairie crops into good shape, but not every field is celebrating. Some got too much water. Across Alberta and western Saskatchewan, it looks good. Soil moisture sits well above normal after a wet June and early July. Cereals, canola, and pulses mostly rating above the five-year average. But repeated storms have delayed spraying and have left saturated fields across central, northern, and the Peace regions of Alberta. That's raising root disease and weed pressure. Some producers are still cleaning up as well after flooding and hail damage from several rounds of severe weather. In the BC Peace, crop development looks good, but recent rain has limited field access and narrowed spray windows. Another active pattern arrives on Sunday, so producers will have to grab every dry hour they get this weekend to stay ahead of weeds and disease. Yield potential still strong across Alberta and the Peace. The 8 to 10 day outlook calls for hot and dry weather. For Rural Roots Canada, I'm meteorologist David Spence.
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1: Good morning. I'm Justin Goulet. The Alberta Serious Incident Response Team, also known as ACERT, is investigating a death at Lethbridge's high-level bridge. On the evening of July 13th, the Lethbridge Police Service got multiple 911 calls about a man walking on the bridge. Officials note that an officer spoke with the man and asked him to leave the bridge, but the man stayed there before eventually going over the side of the bridge. The man was declared deceased at the scene. ACERT's investigation will look into the officer's actions and the circumstances surrounding the man's death, including what happened immediately before he went over the side of the bridge. Lethbridge County has issued a fire ban, which has been upgraded from the existing fire restriction due to the extreme fire risk in the region. Under the ban, all burning is prohibited until further notice, including recreational campfires, burning yard waste and fireworks. Gas or propane heaters, stoves and barbecues are still permitted under the ban. And this past spring, Lethbridge County's Residential Strategy Survey provided feedback, which was compiled in a report titled What We Heard. My Lethbridge Now's Stan Ashby has more.
2: Some key themes that emerged from residents in the survey included a desire to protect agricultural land and infrastructure should keep up with growth, with water access as a current concern. Planning and Development Manager Kaylin Franklin says the county must move forward thoughtfully and with due consideration to the community's needs.
3: I think the most important part of conducting the survey and hearing from industry is knowing that the county is listening. We're open to feedback and ideas, and it was really validating to have so many people respond and being involved in the project. So yeah, I think the listening, and now that we're taking the next steps to inform policy.
2: Feedback from the survey will directly shape the county's residential strategy, as county staff and council will use it to develop policy recommendations, which are anticipated to be presented to council in the fall. For Vista Radio, I'm Stan Ashby.
1: 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In sports, the Lethbridge Bulls earned back-to-back wins against Brooks yesterday, beating the Bombers 5-2 before earning a 7-0 win. The Bulls host the Swift Current 57s at Spitz Stadium tonight. Game time is 7:10. And in the majors, the Blue Jays closed their series against the Rays with a 3-1 win. Toronto starts a weekend set against the Red Sox tonight.
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1: A heat warning remains in effect for Lethbridge and the surrounding area. There's also an air quality warning in effect from Environment Canada due to smoky conditions. Today, mix of sun and cloud. There is a 30% chance of showers this morning, with a high going up to 32. Tonight, smoky conditions continue, low at 13. Tomorrow, sunshine with a high going up to 35. Then on Sunday, another sunny day with a high of 32.
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Mr. Big, to be with you right here on 94.1. Coming to you live from the new CJOC Arctic Spa Studio, powered by Energy Smart Canada. Jimmy Fallon and Jack Black do a cover of that, along with like a cover, I guess you would call it, of the video of To Be With You, like beat for beat. And it is incredible. It is so, so funny. Of course, Jack Black has a great voice. Jimmy Fallon also has a really good voice as well. Didn't know I was going to be talking about Jimmy Fallon and Jack Black, but here we are. How you doing? It's Jordan. It's Friday. It's 18. Going to get hot today. 32. There is a heat warning in effect and an air quality warning in effect as well. So if you have any breathing conditions, just be careful. Stay inside. Go to the movies. Go to the library. There's probably tons of air conditioning places you can go. Hey, if you have any, so go to air conditioning places today. Let me know on the CJOC hotline, 403-388-4646. Speaking of covers too, that actually is my question of the day. I'll tell you what that is coming up. Also, CJOC Secret Sound brought to you by Audiology First. We're going to be doing that around 7:40-ish. Jackpot's at $1,240. First, though, we got to listen to a little Prince. Haven't heard this one in a while. I Would Die For You, right here on 94.1. CJOC. Let's go, Prince.

0: That right there is Prince. I Would Die For You right here on 94.1 CJOC, 715, 19 out right now. Going to get to a high of 32 today. Heat warning, air quality warning in effect, so just be careful out there. Did you know today is a special day? You know those national days, like National Eat a Brownie Day, National Paper Airplanes Day. Today is National Tequila Day. So you know I got to play this. What?
1: Tequila.
0: So later on, enjoy margarita. The weather's perfect for it. Cornstalk is going on right now. If you go to our socials, you'll see April Hansen is there posting away, and she was there last night to for the opening with Took and Streetheart. I wasn't there, but it sounded and looked incredible. What I noticed and what I really love a good cover. When a band does a cover of a song, and Took last night, April was posting the videos. They were covering Corey Hart's Sunglasses at Night and Alanis Morissette. And I just was like, oh my gosh, I love it when another band does another take on a cover. And then of course, Streetheart brought the house down with their classic version of the Rolling Stones, Under My Thumb. Cornstalk, it's amazing. It's going on again tonight. Sass Jordan, 5440, big wreck there. Holy moly. It got me thinking, what is your all-time favorite cover of a song? Let me know on the CJOC hotline. Give me a text, 403-388-4646. I got two. The Fugees, No Woman, No Cry. Really, really, really good. Amazing version. We play that on the station. Also, Let It Ride from Big Sugar, their cover of BTO, which I was talking to Gordy Johnson, and he said Randy Bachman loves it as well. In fact, that's the version he plays. He gets people to learn. This is a Big Sugar version. It's on the Heated album of Big Sugar, 1998. Okay, you know this hour is a fun hour. CJOC Secret Sound, brought to you by Audiology First, Southern Alberta's favorite game show, is coming up around 7:40-ish. 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

0: That's red, red wine. UB40 on National Tequila Day. Okay, remember, it's National Tequila Day.
1: You can have some red wine.
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1: But enjoy a margarita as well. It is Friday, and it's going to be, it'll be 5 o'clock at one point. Okay, listen, the CGOC Secret Sound brought to you by Audiology First is coming up around 7:40-ish.
0: Well, I thought this sound was going to be guessed quickly. Boy, was I wrong. Holy moly. Here's Blue Rodeo. How long will this song, this secret sound be around for? For a long time, I think. Right here, 94.1. CJOC.

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1: Good morning. I'm Justin Goulet. The City of Lethbridge's annual intersection improvement program continues today with three more projects. Construction work will start at Gary Drive West at West Highland Center, Tudor Boulevard and Kings Crescent South, and Fairmont Boulevard and Fairmont Gate South.

0: expect some light traffic disruptions on your commute. Lethbridge Police will be keeping an eye out for good deeds to reward this summer. Through Operation Freeze, officers will hand out free Circle K Froster coupons to youth spotted showing kindness, leadership, and responsibility. These acts can include wearing a bike helmet, to using crosswalks safely, helping others, and volunteering. The initiative aims to build positive relationships between police and young people while promoting safer communities. A renewed partnership puts the mental health of the farming community front and center. The three-year, $1.8 million investment between Farm Credit Canada and the Canadian Centre for Agricultural Well-being will sustain and expand the FCC's National Farmer Network Crisis Line. The line connects members of the farming community with mental health professionals at no cost to help them address stressors caused by things like finances and severe weather impacts on their operations. The crisis line was launched in 2025. Meanwhile, FCC is offering a helping hand to customers in the prairies who might be facing financial strain due to flooding and other severe weather. The Canadian lender says it will consider more short-term credit options, deferral of principal payments, and other solutions designed to lessen financial pressures on producers impacted by the severe weather. Get more local news right to your inbox. All the details are at mylethbridgenow.com. In sports, the Lethbridge Bulls earned back-to-back wins against Brooks yesterday, beating the Bombers 5-2 before earning a 7-0 win. Lethbridge hosts the Swift Current 57s at Spitz Stadium tonight with game time at 7:10. In the majors, the Blue Jays closed their set against the Rays with a 3-1 win. Toronto starts a weekend series against the Boston Red Sox tonight.
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2: 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Feed wheat added $3 at $312 per ton or $849 per bushel, and corn is at $1 at $311. In the milling wheat market, September Minneapolis futures are down 1 cent at $727.5 per bushel, with Hochul Hard Red Spring bid for July movement at $8.50 per bushel delivered. 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In the pulse markets, red lentils are steady at 23 cents a pound, yellow peas are at $7.50 a bushel. 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
0: CJOC Weather. A heat warning remains in effect for Lethbridge and the surrounding area. There's also an air quality warning in effect from Environment Canada due to smoky conditions. Today, mix of sun and cloud. There is a 30% chance of showers this morning, with a high going up to 32. Tonight, smoky conditions continue, low at 13. Tomorrow, sunshine with a high going up to 35. Then on Sunday, another sunny day with a high of 32.
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0: Okay, you know what time it is.
1: I can see you all. Oh my gosh. Phone lines are going crazy. I don't even have to say it. I just have to play the next song, and you know. I got to say it, of course. Legally, I have to say it because we have a sponsor. CJOC Secrets Out, brought to you by Audiology First. Jackpot's at $1,240. If you want to give it a shot, you're already calling. 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The CJOC Secret Hotline, 403-388-4646. I am going to look for caller number 10. And if you're unconfident about this secret sound, just keep believing. That's an awful segue. I tried. Here's Journey. Don't stop believing. Right here, 94.1. CJOC.

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1: It sure is. The CJOC Secret Sound brought to you by Audiology First. Jackpot's at $1,240. Just one second. I think I pressed the wrong button here. One second. Okay, I asked for caller number 10. I apologize. Hi, caller number 10. Caller number 10, are you there? Oh my gosh. Caller number 10? Call one more time. Caller number 10. Okay, I gotta try another one. Hello, how are you?
2: I'm good, how are you?
1: Who am I speaking with?
2: Ronnie King.
1: What's up?
2: Not much, driving to work.
1: Okay, you got in. The call dropped. Oh.
2: Wow.
1: Holy moly. Okay, are you ready to try out this secret sound?
2: I'm ready.
1: I'm going to turn down this dramatic music. How's your morning going so far, by the way?
2: It's going great.
1: Good. Just, I'm stalling because I'm pressing buttons that I forgot to press. Okay. You ready?
2: Yep.
1: What do you think?
2: Is it a tire pressure gauge?
1: Say that one more time.
2: A tire pressure gauge?
1: No. Doesn't sound like that, though. Well, listen, you got in. You weren't even going to play, and now you're playing. So that's a good guess. You made the jackpot go up. Thank you.
2: Perfect. You bet.
1: Have the best weekend. Yeah, stay cool. All right, listen. We're going to take the weekend off from Secret Sound. Jackpot's going up and up and up.
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performing at Cornstalk tonight. The amazing Sass Jordan with Tell Somebody right here at 94.1 CJOC. Cornstalk started last night, and oh my gosh, we're posting on our socials, and it looked incredible. Tuke and Streetheart. Tuke was doing covers of Corey Hart's I Wear My Sunglasses and Alanis Morissette. And of course, Streetheart does their version of Rolling Stones, Under My Thumb. Tonight's Big Rec, 5440 Harlequin, and Sass Jordan. If there's still some tickets left, you got to go to spiderentertainment.ca. So we have a heat warning today, and I'm doing my best to turn your radio into an air conditioner. So...

0: you know, it's the power hour with Justin Goulet and me. Hollywood Minute-ish is then we have a Christmas movie story.
1: Yo, yes. Let's get out of here.
0: Johnny Depp.
1: Word to your mother.
0: It's I'm trying to make you feel cool. It's hot out there. By the way, 153 days until Christmas. 23 weekends away. I'm trying my best here.
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1: Good morning. I'm Justin Goulet. The Alberta Serious Incident Response Team, also known as ACERT, is investigating a death at Lethbridge's high-level bridge. On the evening of July 13th, the Lethbridge Police Service got multiple 911 calls about a man walking on the bridge. Officials note that an officer spoke with the man and asked him to leave the bridge, but the man stayed there before eventually going over the side of the bridge. The man was declared deceased at the scene. ACERT's investigation will look into the officer's actions and the circumstances surrounding the man's death, including what happened immediately before he went over the side of the bridge. Lethbridge County has issued a fire ban, which has been upgraded from the existing fire restriction due to the extreme fire risk in the region. Under the ban, all burning is prohibited until further notice, including recreational campfires, burning yard waste and fireworks. Gas or propane heaters, stoves and barbecues are still permitted under the ban. And this past spring, Lethbridge County's Residential Strategy Survey provided feedback, which was compiled in a report titled What We Heard. My Lethbridge Now's Stan Ashby has more.
2: Some key themes that emerged from residents in the survey included a desire to protect agricultural land and infrastructure should keep up with growth, with water access as a current concern. Planning and Development Manager Kaylin Franklin says the county must move forward thoughtfully and with due consideration to the community's needs.
3: I think the most important part of conducting the survey and hearing from industry is knowing that the county is listening. We're open to feedback and ideas, and it was really validating to have so many people respond and being involved in the project. So yeah, I think the listening, and now that we're taking the next steps to inform policy.
2: Feedback from the survey will directly shape the county's residential strategy, as county staff and council will use it to develop policy recommendations, which are anticipated to be presented to council in the fall. For Vista Radio, I'm Stan Ashby.
1: 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In sports, the Lethbridge Bulls earned back-to-back wins against Brooks yesterday, beating the Bombers 5-2 before earning a 7-0 win. The Bulls host the Swift Current 57s at Spitz Stadium tonight. Game time is 7:10. And in the majors, the Blue Jays closed their series against the Rays with a 3-1 win. Toronto starts a weekend set against the Red Sox tonight.
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1: A heat warning remains in effect for Lethbridge and the surrounding area. There's also an air quality warning in effect from Environment Canada due to smoky conditions. Today, mix of sun and cloud. There is a 30% chance of showers this morning, with a high going up to 32. Tonight, smoky conditions continue, low at 13. Tomorrow, sunshine with a high going up to 35. Then on Sunday, another sunny day with a high of 32.
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0: great, amazing, iconic Roy Orbison. You got it. Right here on 94.1 CJOC. Listen, I love Roy Orbison, especially when he got together with the Traveling Wilburys. Just amazing. It was like this era, the early 90s, late 80s. What say you, Justin Goulet, who just walked in here? By the way, it's a Justin and Jordan Power Hour.
1: I've got my water bottle filled.
0: Nobody can hear you.
2: Oh, no.
0: Sorry.
2: It's okay. I've got my water bottle filled. Water bottle. I can't even talk. But yeah, stay hydrated today. It's going to be a hot one. Okay. Yeah, Roy Orbison's amazing. Yeah.
0: I've been kept busy this morning.
2: No, it's okay. It's okay.
0: You went for a run or something? Okay. Jordan and Justin Power Hour. I have a question of the day. We have a great Hollywood Minute-ish.
2: Yes,
0: I cannot wait to dive into this. We'll talk about that. But my question of the day has something to do with corn stalk. Yesterday it was Tuke and Streetheart. They did covers of Alanis Morissette, Corn Hearts.
2: Oh, nice.
0: I Wear My Sunglasses.
2: Excellent.
0: Streetheart did the Rolling Stones' Under My Thumb.
2: Oh, so good. I mean, their cover of that is phenomenal.
0: I love it.
2: It's so good.
0: Both. And I love a good cover song. So we'll talk about that. Do you think about it? What's your favorite cover song?
2: Oh, okay, yeah. I've talked about this before, for sure.
0: Catch your breath, because something... I don't know what was going on.
2: I was out saving everyone, you know? That's what I do.
0: Were you?
2: Yeah. No,
0: superhero,
2: not at all.
0: Justin Goulet. Speaking of cover songs, one of my favorite cover songs, I said it on social, is Big Rex's version of Let It Ride.
2: Oh, so good.
0: Wait a second. Big Sugar. This is Big Rex. Justin, you threw me off. Big Rex at Cornstalk tonight. We'll talk about all that coming up right here on 94.1 CJOC. Jordan and Justin Power Hour.

0: Big Rack. Right here on 94.1. Coming to you live from the new CJOC Arctic Spa Studios, powered by Energy Smart Canada. Big Rack is going to be performing at Cornstalk tonight. Can you believe that?
1: Oh, it's amazing. Here. I know. It's crazy that Cornstalk is here. We were talking about it for so long, and then the event is here. It's wild.
0: It's here, and tonight is going to be spectacular. It's Big Wreck, 5440, Sass Jordan, Harlequin.
1: Like, what a lineup. That's
0: what
1: amazing.
0: A lineup. Tomorrow's Colin James.
1: Oh, my goodness.
0: Nick Gilder. So, yes, lots of going on. If there's tickets, you got to go to spiderentertainment.ca or Camping Spots. But we've been posting on our socials, and it just looked like such a good time. In fact, April Hansen's there, and she was videoing. It's a videoing, recording.
1: A record. I guess, like,
0: doing
1: you know,
0: stories.
1: We're going to say videoing. We're going to make
0: videoing,
1: that a
0: I
1: thing.
0: Sound like my dad. You videoing some videos, putting it on our stories, and it was Took and Street Heart last night. Took did a cover of Alanis Morissette and also Corey Hart's I Wear My Sunglasses at Night. Sounded incredible.
1: That's awesome.
0: And then, of course, Street Heart does their Under My Thumb version.
1: Yeah, that cover is outstanding. It's so good.
0: So that's my thing. And I love a good cover. I love a good cover of a song. And that was my question of the day. What is your favorite cover of a song? Let me know on the CJOC hotline, 433-8846-46. Give me text or on our socials. People are already starting to comment. Where is it? Let me just see here, Justin. Just relax, Justin. I'm trying to get this.
1: You're building up the anticipation.
0: Dear Mr. Fantasy by Big Sugar, which I know that one. That's great. Big Sugar's Let It Ride is also really good.
1: Yeah, it's fantastic.
0: I talked to Gordy Johnson. He said that
1: what?
0: Randy Bachman. No, I dropped the name. I got to pick it up. Randy Bachman loves that version. In fact, that's his. Now he covers Big Sugar's version.
1: Yeah, so
0: of
1: good.
0: The Sound of Silence by Disturbed.
1: Yes.
0: Under My Thumb, somebody said. I also, Alien Ant Farm's Smooth Criminal. Michael Jackson loved that version of the song.
1: It's great, and it's a fantastic scene in American Pie, too. I got to throw it out there.
0: Always throw it to the movies. What is your favorite cover?
1: I mean, well, you said I would go with Disturbed's cover of Simon and Garfunkel's Sound of Silence.
0: I've never heard.
1: Version? It's so good because the lead singer, it's like David Drummond. I forget what his last name is, but his voice is so powerful, and it's an almost even more haunting rendition
0: sure.
1: of the song. I love it.
0: Okay. Yeah, I do. I've seen it on Instagram all the time. Also, too, I love the Fugees No Woman No Cry.
1: Oh, it's so good.
0: So good. Okay, Hollywood Minute-ish is coming up on the Jordan and Justin Power Hour. There is a really popular streaming series that is ending.
1: Yeah, this is a big show.
0: My ex is going to be really upset because she used to watch it all the time. And I was like, I'd roll my eyes and go, really, this one? So all of that's coming up. Plus, we're going to try to make the radio a little bit more air-conditioned for you. It's the Jordan McCloskey air-conditioned radio show.
1: Oh,
0: maybe
1: please.
0: I'll play something nice and cool coming up.
1: I love that.
0: Okay, more show coming up.
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0: 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Like,
1: even though you have air conditioning in your car,
0: double AC. Yeah, you could never have too much cool when we're getting a heat warning like this.
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0: Yeah,
1: both ways, it's cold and also cool.
0: Yeah, really cool,
1: especially this part.
3: Word to your mother.
1: Ice, baby. Okay, good Hollywood Minute-ish is coming up. We got a story about a popular streaming series that's coming to an end. Also, there was a big Johnny Depp trailer that dropped.
0: He's back.
1: He's back, baby. He's back. Got lots to say. But first, we'll go to a song about sunshine. We got you cooling up. Here's Len. Steal My Sunshine right here on 94.1.
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1: Yeah, woo! Baby.

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1: Good morning. I'm Justin Goulet. The City of Lethbridge's annual intersection improvement program continues today with three more projects. Construction work will start at Gary Drive West at West Highland Center, Tudor Boulevard and Kings Crescent South, and Fairmont Boulevard and Fairmont Gate South. Expect some light traffic disruptions on your commute. Lethbridge Police will be keeping an eye out for good deeds to reward this summer. Through Operation Freeze, officers will hand out free Circle K Froster coupons to youth spotted showing kindness, leadership, and responsibility. These acts can include wearing a bike helmet, to using crosswalks safely, helping others, and volunteering. The initiative aims to build positive relationships between police and young people while promoting safer communities. A renewed partnership puts the mental health of the farming community front and center. The three-year, $1.8 million investment between Farm Credit Canada and the Canadian Centre for Agricultural Well-being will sustain and expand the FCC's National Farmer Network Crisis Line. The line connects members of the farming community with mental health professionals at no cost to help them address stressors caused by things like finances and severe weather impacts on their operations. The crisis line was launched in 2025.

0: 5. Meanwhile, FCC is offering a helping hand to customers in the prairies who might be facing financial strain due to flooding and other severe weather. The Canadian lender says it will consider more short-term credit options, deferral of principal payments, and other solutions designed to lessen financial pressures on producers impacted by the severe weather. Get more local news right to your inbox. All the details are at MyLethbridgeNow.com. In sports, the Lethbridge Bulls earned back-to-back wins against Brooks yesterday, beating the Bombers 5-2 before earning a 7-0 win. Lethbridge hosts the Swift Current 57s at Spitz Stadium tonight with game time at 7:10. In the majors, the Blue Jays closed their set against the Rays with a 3-1 win. Toronto starts a weekend series against the Boston Red Sox tonight.
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0: Weather. A heat warning remains in effect for Lethbridge and the surrounding area. There's also an air quality warning in effect from Environment Canada due to smoky conditions. Today, mix of sun and cloud. There is a 30% chance of showers this morning, with the high going up to 32. Tonight, smoky conditions continue, low at 13. Tomorrow, sunshine with the high going up to 35. Then on Sunday, another sunny day with a high of 32.
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0: I feel like In Excess always, we always talk when In Excess is coming off.
1: Friends of the show, In Excess.
0: They really are. Friends of the show. They should be the Rock and Roll Hall of Fame.
1: Agreed. They should be. They're amazing.
0: How you doing? It's Jordan and Justin Goulet. It is the Power Hour, and it is that time right here on 94.1 CJOC, where we do the Hollywood Minute-ish. I'm really excited about this one.
1: What's the Hollywood Minute? I'm kidding. Yeah. I'm kidding.
0: Are you trying to be throw me off here? Listen, I'm the one pressing the buttons. Don't throw me off.
1: That's true.
0: You're so funny, Justin.
1: We got a good one.
0: Okay, we do. We do have a really good one. So, are you ready for the Hollywood Minute-ish?
1: Let's do this thing. All right, Jordan, a very popular series on streaming is wrapping up after 5 seasons. You know what show that is?
0: Pause. I do, because my ex always watched it and I didn't like it that much. I liked the first season.
1: Yep.
0: And then Steve Carell died in a car accident. He always seems to die in car accidents.
1: I'm talking about The Morning Show.
0: The Morning Show.
1: Is that what happens in The Morning Show as well?
0: Yeah.
1: That happens in the fourth season.
0: That's why I just said that. I know. Isn't that crazy?
1: That's wild. But yeah, Morning Show's wrapping up. It's gotten 4 Emmy Awards over the years and a SAG Award. So yeah, big series for Apple TV, The Morning Show.
0: Yeah, okay. Well, yeah. Apple TV's got some good series. Yeah. Some of you just go, huh? There's an Owen Wilson golf one, and you're like, what? Yeah.
1: Shrinking's amazing. True. Highly recommend. True. Love that show.
0: Big news yesterday, San Diego Comic-Con. There's always something that happens.
1: Yeah, they always debut something.
0: And Johnny Depp came back.
1: He's back.
0: He's back, baby. Like a phoenix, he rose.
1: He rose, and yeah, he's going to be starring in the new Ebenezer movie. So, of course, about Scrooge.
0: Yeah, is it? Pause. I'm a big Christmas Carol guy.
1: It's great. Yeah, it's a great story.
0: I love the Jim Carrey Christmas Carol. I love the Scrooge McDuck Mickey Mouse Christmas Carol.
1: That one is amazing.
0: It's great. Yeah, so he dressed up like Ebenezer Scrooge and walked around and just talked to people. But let's talk about the trailer.
1: Yeah, the trailer is out.
0: They released that. Unpause.
1: So this movie's directed by Ty West. It's coming out November 13th this year. But what's funny about the trailer is that there's a line in there, like a text that comes up, and it's like, the man you know, Scrooge, the story you don't. And all I could think was, no, but I do know the story. It's a Christmas Carol.
0: I got something to say about the trailer. There also, like, a text came up, and it goes, he brought us Jack Sparrow, Edward Scissorhands, and the Mad Hatter. I'm like, no, wait a second. And then it goes, the Master of Misfits returns, Johnny Depp. I'm like, what about Ed Wood? Hunter S. Thompson in Fear and Loathing, or Donnie Brasco,
1: or yes.
0: The Crybaby.
1: Yeah, exactly.
0: Johnny Depp's done a lot more. Anyways, I want to see it. It looks amazing.
1: It does look like it's going to be a good time. Celebrity birthdays. We got Michael Richards, he's 77. Kramer from Seinfeld. Linda Carter, 75. Gus Van Sant, 74. Kristen Chenoweth, 58. J-Lo is 57.
0: Hey.
1: Rose Byrne, one of my faves, 47.
0: Oh my gosh, there's a lot there.
1: Yeah, Elizabeth Moss, 44. Anna Paquin, 44. And Bindi Sue Irwin, 28.
0: Oh my gosh, that's your Hollywood Minute-ish, and the music's over.
1: We got it.
0: I guess.
1: Woo!
0: And we know what the Christmas Carol is.
1: We do.
0: Johnny
1: Come on.
0: Depp.
1: Okay. Come on.
0: Guess what?
1: What?
0: That's your Hollywood Minute-ish.
1: Hey!
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0: Stand right here on 94.1, coming to you live from the new CJOC Arctic Spa Studio, powered by Energy Smart Canada. You know what I always say, Justin, I'm waiting for our hot tub in the corner here.
1: I would love that. I mean, well, I don't know if I want to sit in a hot tub today because it's going to be a hot one. Maybe we could fill it with cold water.
0: Right.
1: A cold tub.
0: Cold tubs there or whatever.
1: They do? Okay, perfect.
0: Have you ever gone to one of those cold tubs?
1: No, I haven't. Well, I mean, no, I have.
0: Oh my God, it shocked you that you didn't realize
1: like
0: it.
1: The cold water shocks you. Like the polar plunge. So I did the polar plunge earlier this year. So I mean, that's technically like an ice cold tub.
0: That's, I've done the ice cold thing a bunch of times and it's the best, but
1: it bites at first, it feels nice.
0: It is going to be hot today. There is a heat warning and an air quality warning out today. It's going to be a high of 32 and smoky and hazy, Justin.
1: Oof, yeah. And then this weekend's going to be hot too. I mean, we got a high of 35 tomorrow, a high of 32 Sunday.
0: Yeah, so just if you got some, breathing issues, just go to the mall. I said this yesterday. Mall's amazing. There's a movie theater. Watch The Odyssey.
1: Yeah. Oh, it's a great movie.
0: This is my joke I do. I've already done it. Go to watch The Odyssey. Get some air conditioning there. And then you go to the Lethbridge Public Library and then read The Odyssey. And there's air conditioning there.
1: Oh, perfect. Then you're set. And then go back to the theater and watch The Odyssey again. Yeah. Just kind of do a cycle.
0: Exactly. And then there's no Matt Damon in the book, though. So in mylethbridgenow.com, you have some advice.
1: Yes, if you go to mylethbridgenow.com, I'd put up this was a couple weeks ago when we had another hot spell. But if you go to our website, mylethbridgenow.com, and type in beat the heat. I've got a list of all the resources that City of Lethbridge has for you. So, I mean, like city facilities like City Hall, they're open during daytime hours. So if you need, a bit of a break from the heat, pop in there.
0: City Hall, of course.
1: There's the spray parks in the city.
0: Sure.
1: The swimming pools, all the different recreational facilities. So lots of help there. 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Then you'll see a full list of resources for local relief from the heat.
0: Perfect. And I also suggest listening to this song. It makes you feel immediately cooler and cool at the same time.
1: It does, double.
0: That's the Jordan Justin Power. Thanks, Justin.
1: Thank you.
0: That was fun. We learned about the Christmas. We talked about Christmas stuff and listened to ice. So this is making your radio air conditioned.
1: Yeah.
0: You're welcome.
1: It's perfect.
2: Yo, man, let's get out of here.
0: All right, Justin, get out of here.
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1: Good morning. I'm Justin Goulet. The Alberta Serious Incident Response Team, also known as ACERT, is investigating a death at Lethbridge's high-level bridge. On the evening of July 13th, the Lethbridge Police Service got multiple 911 calls about a man walking on the bridge. Officials note that an officer spoke with the man and asked him to leave the bridge, but the man stayed there before eventually going over the side of the bridge. The man was declared deceased at the scene. ACERT's investigation will look into the officer's actions and the circumstances surrounding the man's death, including what happened immediately before he went over the side of the bridge. Lethbridge County has issued a fire ban, which has been upgraded from the existing fire restriction due to the extreme fire risk in the region. Under the ban, all burning is prohibited until further notice, including recreational campfires, burning yard waste and fireworks. Gas or propane heaters, stoves and barbecues are still permitted under the ban. And this past spring, Lethbridge County's Residential Strategy Survey provided feedback, which was compiled in a report titled What We Heard. My Lethbridge Now's Stan Ashby has more.
2: Some key themes that emerged from residents in the survey included a desire to protect agricultural land and infrastructure should keep up with growth, with water access as a current concern. Planning and Development Manager Kaylin Franklin says the county must move forward thoughtfully and with due consideration to the community's needs.
3: I think the most important part of conducting the survey and hearing from industry is knowing that the county is listening. We're open to feedback and ideas, and it was really validating to have so many people respond and being involved in the project. So yeah, I think the listening, and now that we're taking the next steps to inform policy.
2: Feedback from the survey will directly shape the county's residential strategy, as county staff and council will use it to develop policy recommendations, which are anticipated to be presented to council in the fall. For Vista Radio, I'm Stan Ashby.
1: 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In sports, the Lethbridge Bulls earned back-to-back wins against Brooks yesterday, beating the Bombers 5-2 before earning a 7-0 win. The Bulls host the Swift Current 57s at Spitz Stadium tonight. Game time is 7:10. And in the majors, the Blue Jays closed their series against the Rays with a 3-1 win. Toronto starts a weekend set against the Red Sox tonight.
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1: A heat warning remains in effect for Lethbridge and the surrounding area. There's also an air quality warning in effect from Environment Canada due to smoky conditions. Today, mix of sun and cloud. There is a 30% chance of showers this morning, with a high going up to 32. Tonight, smoky conditions continue, low at 13. Tomorrow, sunshine with a high going up to 35. Then on Sunday, another sunny day with a high of 32.
0: 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This is CJOC.

No one like you. The Scorpions right here on 94.1. How you doing? It's Jordan hanging out with you. Your 9 hour. I got a great playlist for you. I always have a great playlist for you. We always do at CJOC. Check this out. Tina Turner, The Northern Pikes, Earth, Wind & Fire, Triumph, Coldplay, Burton Cummings, U2. Right now, it's Biff Naked, Spaceman, right here on 94.1. CJOC.

0: That's Biff Naked, Spaceman, right here on 94.1. 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Biff Naked does an amazing cover of We're Not Gonna Take It from Twisted Sister. If you haven't seen it, it's a great cover, great video. It's funny, I was actually talking about covers today on the show earlier on, and that's my question of the day for you. What is your favorite cover out there? I love it when a band does a cover of a song. I ask this because Cornstalk has begun, and last night, Streetheart, of course, they have an amazing cover of Under My Thumb by the Rolling Stones, and Tuke had two covers. They did an Alanis Morissette song and Corey Hart's I Wear My Sunglasses at Night. If you want to check that out, go to our socials right now, Instagram, April Hansen, put them on the stories. So good. My favorite cover, I have two actually. I have No Woman to Cry, the Fugees, amazing, and Big Sugar's Let It Ride, BTO's. BTO's version is great, but Big Sugar's version, holy moly, from the 1998 Heated album. If you haven't heard it, check it out right now.
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0: You too, with or without you, right here on 94.1 CJOC. I always love the New West Theater shows at the AIDS Theater. They are the best. One of the first things I did last year when I got here was I saw their Dance Decades Remixed, I believe it was called. It was so fun. Their Christmas show, it's so great. They have a new one coming up. CJOC is proud to present New West Theater's latest production called Millennium. 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Step back in the late 90s. Oh, I remember the late 90s and 2000s. Oh, I remember the 2000s with this electrifying and outrageous music spectacle packed with iconic hits, powerhouse vocals, and that New West Theater flair. So good. Millennium is equal parts concert, comedy, and nostalgia fever dream. Escape the summer heat. Oh, we could do that. Nothing better than getting into a theater, air-conditioned theater, and watching a good show with a little Y2K cool. Okay, it's happening August 6th through to the 22nd at the Yates Theater. 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
8: We are going through a heat wave here in southern Alberta. It's 32 out today. That's the high, with smoky conditions, some haziness out there, you'll notice, which means there's an air quality warning, also a heat warning out there. So just be careful. Saturday, tomorrow's 35, Sunday's 32, and then Monday we drop down to 30. Like I said, there's going to be some haziness with a little bit of sun here and there.
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1: That's Coldplay right here in 94.1 CJOC. Chris Martin, obviously from Coldplay, he produced the World Cup halftime show last Sunday. Did you know that? I enjoyed it. How could you not enjoy it? It had the Muppets, Ted Lasso, Shakira, Canada's own Justin Bieber. I thought his performance was incredible. He did an acoustic slow song. People are kind of on him for it being slow and bringing the tempo down, but I really enjoyed it. Good old Justin Bieber, super talented. Got to start posting his stuff online. Did you know that? And if Justin Bieber was trying to post his stuff online, I know where he'd go today. Vista Radio has launched madeandplayedincanada.ca. It's a new platform where artists, bands, labels, managers, even promoters can submit their original Canadian music. So if you're an artist or a band, or you know of an artist or a band that deserves to be heard, tell them about madeandplayedincanada.ca.
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It may feel like an overused word these days, but it's the very reason why CJOC News is here. 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

Boy, oh boy, it's a hot one out there today. There is a heat warning here in Lethbridge, southern Alberta. It's also an air quality warning as well. High of 32, a little bit of haziness, smokiness out there. So just hang out with me, okay? I'm gonna make it nice and cool for you, okay? I promise you. Check out this playlist. It's so cool, so cool. Fleetwood Mac, Cornstalk 2026 performer, Colin James, The Cranberries, Sass Jordan performed in this band. She was a backup singer, The Box, Duran Duran, Bonnie Raitt, Dire Straits, Alanis Morissette. But first, this song always puts a smile on my face. Just the beginning of it. See? You're smiling. Blue Suede, right here on 94.1. CJOC.

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0: That's Alanis Morissette right here on 94.1 CJOC. She closed off the Calgary Stampede a couple of weeks ago. Heard the show was incredible. Actually, Cornstalk is happening right now, and last night, Took performed, and they covered an Alanis Morissette song. It was incredible. It's on our socials right now if you want to check it out in one of the stories. Lots of festivals, lots of things going on in Southern Alberta, downtown Lethbridge, including this, August 6th through the 9th. It's the Coaldale Summerfest. So many cool things happen there, like the legendary candy parade. I talked to the people that are putting this together. They bought a whole bunch of candy. They're not going to run out. There's going to be family activities, great food, local vendors. There's a farmer's market. How to Train Your Dragon, the live action version, is going to be the movie in the park. There's the Coaldale Custom Cruisers Show and Shine, fireworks. 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
3: 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When they're feeling cheerful and enthusiastic, they're bound to be whistling. And the guys spend quite a lot of time trying to impress the ladybirds. In nature, the male cockatiel puts on a show. The bigger and bolder the show, the more likely they are to attract a desirable companion. They also make contact calls, and these are a very natural thing and very important to them in the wild. They're a way of checking up on you or other members of their flock if they can't see you. Cockatiels are the smallest birds to have a head crest, and you can sense their mood by this crest. They'll grind their beak when they're content, as a purr, when they're having their head pet, or when they're sleepy. 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Cockatiels absolutely thrive on companionship and would love a friend. They're super social and live in big flocks in the wild. 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They also need tons of playtime outside of their cage. Portable perches on stands with hanging toys are perfect for entertainment.
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7: There is a heat warning out there and an air quality warning in effect right now in southern Alberta. So just be careful out there. High of 32 today. Saturday, we're up to 35 again, some smoky conditions with some sun in there. Sunday's 32 and sunshine as well.
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0: Carry On, The Box, right here on 94.1 CJOC. Did you know that Sass Jordan was a backup singer for that band? Yes, she was. And did you know that Sass Jordan is going to be performing in Tabor tonight at Cornstalk 2026? Check out this lineup, okay? This is tonight, just tonight, for Cornstalk. Big Wreck, 5440, Harlequin, and the amazing Sass Jordan. Tomorrow, Honeymoon Suite, Headpins, Nick Gilder, Sweeney Todd, Cullen James, who we're going to be playing later this hour. So much greatness. April Hansen's there right now. She's posting on her socials on CJOC. If you want to check it out, give us a follow and check out her stories. Tuke and Streetheart played last night. They sounded amazing. If you want tickets, if they're still available, or camping spots, or just more information, go to spiderentertainment.ca.
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Atlanta Miles right here on 94.1. How you doing? It's Jordan hanging out with you for the next hour. I know it's hot. It's super hot. Don't worry. I got you covered. If you're just hanging out, sitting around, turn up your air conditioning or your fan. Or if you've got a pool, first of all, lucky, turn up your Bluetooth speaker because check out the lineup of music I've got. The Cardigans, Red Rider, Prism, Jerry Rafferty. Perfect yacht rock song for today. Don Henley, The Cars. But first, they performed last night at Cornstalk 2026, and they sung this amazing cover of the Rolling Stones song, Under My Thumb. It's Street Heart, right here on 94.1 CJOC.

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0: Rise Up, The Parachute Club, that is 80s right there. If you want a song that's just quintessential 80s, that's it. Right here on 94.1 CJOC. It's Jordan hanging out with you, and lots of things going on in Southern Alberta in the summertime. You know this. I know this. We are less than a month away from something really big. Whoop Up Days. Yes, it's happening August 18th through to the 22nd. There's so many things going on. There's a Midway, Pro Rodeo, Powwow, and Princess Pageant. There's live music, Default, Gord Bamford, Fifi Dobson's going to be there, Faber Drive, all presented by Wesco Construction. 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That runs from August 20th to 22nd. Rodeo tickets are also included the same day admission to Whoop Up Days. So you get to go to Rodeo and Whoop Up Days. If you want more information, go to whoopupdays.ca.
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1: It's a hot one out there today, so much so there's a heat warning and an air quality warning in effect, so just be careful. High of 32 today. Saturday, we're up to 35, still some haziness in there, some sunshine. Sunday, 32, sunny. Monday, we drop all the way down to 30, sunshine all day.
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0: I will forever connect this song to Stranger Things. It just, it's always going to happen. That's Kate Bush running up that hill right here on 94.1 CJOC. Amazing scene that this song is associated with. Amazing season, amazing series. That's what you should do today because it's really hot out. You should stay inside, turn up the air conditioning or your fan, and just binge watch Stranger Things. If you haven't seen it, I'm jealous. If you've seen it, just watch it again. It's so, so good. Okay, that's it for me today. What a fun week of shows. It's been hot, okay? It's been really hot, but really fun and cool in here on the Jordan McCloskey Show. The CJOC Secret Sound jackpot's up to $1,260. We'll keep doing it next week. Like I said, it's going to be hot. If you're at Cornstalk 2026, hydrate, wear the hat. You know the whole deal. Have fun. Carly Kincaid is coming up next. Have the best weekend. Stay cool, and we'll talk Monday. Cheers.
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1: I'm Justin Goulet. The Alberta Serious Incident Response Team, also known as ACERT, is investigating a death at Lethbridge's high-level bridge. On the evening of July 13th, the Lethbridge Police Service got multiple 911 calls about a man walking on the bridge. Officials note that an officer spoke with the man and asked him to leave the bridge, but the man stayed there before eventually going over the side of the bridge. The man was declared deceased at the scene. ACERT's investigation will look into the officer's actions and the circumstances surrounding the man's death, including what happened immediately before he went over the side of the bridge. Lethbridge County has issued a fire ban, which has been upgraded from the existing fire restriction due to the extreme fire risk in the region. Under the ban, all burning is prohibited until further notice, including recreational campfires, burning yard waste and fireworks. Gas or propane heaters, stoves and barbecues are still permitted under the ban. And this past spring, Lethbridge County's Residential Strategy Survey provided feedback, which was compiled in a report titled What We Heard. My Lethbridge Now's Stan Ashby has more.
2: Some key themes that emerged from residents in the survey included a desire to protect agricultural land and infrastructure should keep up with growth, with water access as a current concern. Planning and Development Manager Kaylin Franklin says the county must move forward thoughtfully and with due consideration to the community's needs.
3: I think the most important part of conducting the survey and hearing from industry is knowing that the county is listening. We're open to feedback and ideas, and it was really validating to have so many people respond and being involved in the project. So yeah, I think the listening, and now that we're taking the next steps to inform policy.
2: Feedback from the survey will directly shape the county's residential strategy, as county staff and council will use it to develop policy recommendations, which are anticipated to be presented to council in the fall. For Vista Radio, I'm Stan Ashby.
1: 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In sports, the Lethbridge Bulls earned back-to-back wins against Brooks yesterday, beating the Bombers 5-2 before earning a 7-0 win. The Bulls host the Swift Current 57s at Spitz Stadium tonight. Game time is 7:10. And in the majors, the Blue Jays closed their series against the Rays with a 3-1 win. Toronto starts a weekend set against the Red Sox tonight.
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5: 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Yellow peas are at $7.50 a bushel. 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
1: A heat warning remains in effect for Lethbridge and the surrounding area. There's also an air quality warning in effect from Environment Canada due to smoky conditions. Today, mix of sun and cloud with a high going up to 32. Tonight, smoky conditions continue, low at 13. Tomorrow, sunshine with a high going up to 35. Then on Sunday, another sunny day with a high of 32.
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You know, a lot of people just call us the Nothing But Legends station. Oh, well, we also answer to 94.1 CJOC. Hits of the 70s, 80s, and 90s.

Heart, Heartless. You know how much I adore them. 94.1 CJOC. I'm Carly Kincaid. Happy Friday. Thank you for being here. We've made it through another work week, heading toward the weekend, which will be smoking hot. Smoking hot. And that might just be an understatement. Okay, so be ready. Now it's 1 to 1. This is Angel in My Pocket. 94.1.

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0: done. And so they got a call, her dance studio, asking if they wanted to do this performance tomorrow. So they've had a couple of rehearsals for it. They're going to do it. We're going to go and watch. But it's one of the dances that they did last year. So we've seen it 1,000 times, and we still have to buy tickets to go watch them this weekend.
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6: 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Smoking 33 today, tomorrow 36 in the sun, and Sunday sunshine and a smoking hot 33.
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Hell yeah, you can find a lot of stories on tons of platforms, but this is where you find the truth. 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

0: Ace of Base, All That She Wants. 94.1 CJOC. I've got an Apple Watch. Do you have a smartwatch? Do you have one of those fancy smart rings? They can read your steps. They can read all of your insides. They know what you're thinking, okay? Well, scientists have now created a wearable that you can paint directly onto your skin. It's kind of like a temporary tattoo, and you could even do fun things like have a snake or an I Love Mom heart or a cartoon, whatever you want. And they're supposed to be more reliable at tracking your activity and your biometrics. Now, they're not quite ready for us to purchase yet, even though they do sound pretty cool. But the long-term hope, and this sounds even better than just the novelty of painting it onto your skin, they hope that these wearables could make life easier and less intimidating for kids who need long-term medical monitoring. Doesn't that sound awesome?
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0: If you're listening, they're performing at Cornstalk tonight along with Big Wreck and Sass Jordan and Harlequin. It is going to be a fantastic weekend. Started last night, goes through tomorrow. Colin James, Honeymoon Suite, Headpins, Nick Gilder and Sweeney Todd. 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

104.1 CJOC. Do you have a dog or two? I have two. They're Shih Tzus. And we're going to talk in just a few minutes about how dogs become obsessed with their favorite toys. Grand Funk Railroad, CJOC.

0: Broadcasting from the CJOC Arctic Spas studio, celebrating 25 years of Arctic Spas. And powered by Energy Smart Canada, I'm Carly Kincaid. I've got two dogs. They're Shih Tzus, Elton John and Huey Lewis. And while new research shows that some dogs are so obsessed with their favorite toys that they ignore food, rest, and their owners, the dogs that scored highest showed persistent focus, high arousal, and distress when toys were removed. Kind of like when humans have addiction patterns. Shepherd breeds scored highest, followed by terriers and retrievers. And Shih Tzus, well, they just look at you like you're stupid.
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I'm Carly Kincaid, walking on the sun. 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

I did karaoke. I don't, but if I did, that would be one of my go-tos. Natalie Imbruglia, It's Torn. 94.1 CJOC making our way through Friday afternoon, heading toward the weekend. Now, if you were entering a zombie apocalypse, work with me here. Who would you want as a companion for the entire journey? Give it some thought. We'll talk about it coming up

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0: Seeger and the Silver Bullet Band, 94.1 CJOC. So if you were entering a zombie apocalypse, who would you want as a companion for the entire journey? Have you given this some thought? Okay, it's a serious question. Okay, as serious as we can make it. Now, I'm not looking for your mom or Bob from sales. Generally speaking, who would you like as a companion for your entire journey through the zombie apocalypse? Because a poll gave people six choices of various occupations: pilot, MMA fighter, ship captain, ex-police officer, engineer. And at the top of the list of the people that you'd want to be your companion for your entire venture through the zombie apocalypse. And you know, this makes really good sense. A doctor.
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0: Love and Rockets, 94.1 CJOC, 403-388-4646 if you want to text us. Just heard from Fiona. Fiona, I feel you. I do. She says, my air conditioner died and I can't get a service call until next week. I might die. Yeah, we don't have air conditioning at our house.
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2: Smoke and 33 today, tomorrow sunshine 36, and Sunday sunny skies and a high of 33.
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1: I'm Cass Patterson. The Alberta Serious Incident Response Team, also known as ACERT, is investigating the death of a man at Lethbridge's high-level bridge. Lethbridge police received multiple 911 calls on the evening of July 13th about a man walking west on the bridge. One of the three responding officers entered the bridge and approached the man near the middle. An officer spoke with the man and directed him to leave the bridge, but the man stayed there until he went over the side. Paramedics declared the man deceased at the scene. ACERT's investigation will examine the officer's actions and the circumstances surrounding the man's death, including what happened immediately before the man went over at the side of the bridge. The investigation is ongoing. Farm Credit Canada is offering a helping hand to customers in the prairies who might be facing financial strain due to flooding or other severe weather. The Canadian lender said it will consider more short-term credit options, deferral of principal payments, and other solutions designed to lessen financial pressures on producers impacted by severe weather. If you and your farming operations been impacted by severe weather, you are asked to contact your FCC relationship manager or the FCC customer service center. Lethbridge police will be keeping an eye out for good deeds to reward this summer. Through Operation Freeze, officers will hand out free Circle K Froster coupons to youth spotted showing kindness, leadership, and responsibility. These acts can include wearing a bike helmet, to using crosswalks safely, helping others, and volunteering. The initiative aims to build positive relationships between police and young people while promoting safer communities. Local news director inbox details at MyLethbridgeNow.com.
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1: Smoky and 32 today in Lethbridge. Tonight, smoke and 13. Tomorrow, sunny and 35. Tomorrow night, clear and 16. On Sunday, it's sunny and 32.
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Cheryl Hall, John Oates, Kiss on My List. 94.1 CJOC, halfway through our afternoon. I say you should just leave early. I give you permission. I'm Carly Kincaid. You know, sometimes people will come up with interesting inventions, and people who have too much money will spend their money on these crazy inventions. We're going to talk about one coming up, but first it's Jewel. You Were Meant for Me. 94.1 CJOC.

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0: all sorts of crazy inventions out there. 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You can spend your money on this. A gut health brand has gone viral for the platform style toilet shoes that they just released. The idea is that you wear them when you do a number two, so it positions you a little bit differently and is apparently better for you when you are doing that. They will cost you $70.
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Queen's 1981 Greatest Hits compilation has been named the biggest album of all time in the UK, having sold 7.8 million albums to date. Coming in number two was ABBA's Gold Greatest Hits, Oasis, What's the Story, Morning Glory, Adele's 21, and the Beatles' Sgt. Pepper's Lonely Hearts Club Band round out the top five. Honeymoon Suite.

a big weekend in Tabor for Cornstalk. Honeymoon Suite, I assume they will do that. They're performing tomorrow night along with Colin James, Headpins, and Nick Gilder and Sweeney Todd. Tonight, Big Wreck, 5440, and Sass Jordan, as well as Harlequin. Tickets and information at Spider Entertainment.

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8: 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Overnight down to 13 tomorrow. Sunshine 36. It's a hot weekend. Sunshine and 33 for Sunday.
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0: That's a classic right there. 94.1 CJOC. I'm Carly Kincaid. We've got some family coming over on the weekend for a barbecue, just to hang out, have some beverages in our backyard. And we've been working on our backyard for a bunch of weeks now. It looks great. But at some point, we do want to put in some shrubbery and maybe some trees. So I said to my husband, I was like, why don't we go and buy the trees? And then when everybody comes over to our house for the barbecue, we tell them that we're also planting trees. I don't know why he didn't like that idea.
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1: I'm Cass Patterson. The Alberta Serious Incident Response Team, also known as ACERT, is investigating the death of a man at Lethbridge's high-level bridge. Lethbridge police received multiple 911 calls on the evening of July 13th about a man walking west on the bridge. One of the three responding officers entered the bridge and approached the man near the middle. An officer spoke with the man and directed him to leave the bridge, but the man stayed there until he went over the side. Paramedics declared the man deceased at the scene. ACERT's investigation will examine the officer's actions and the circumstances surrounding the man's death, including what happened immediately before the man went over at the side of the bridge. The investigation is ongoing. Farm Credit Canada is offering a helping hand to customers in the prairies who might be facing financial strain due to flooding or other severe weather. The Canadian lender said it will consider more short-term credit options, deferral of principal payments, and other solutions designed to lessen financial pressures on producers impacted by severe weather. If you and your farming operations been impacted by severe weather, you are asked to contact your FCC relationship manager or the FCC customer service center. Lethbridge police will be keeping an eye out for good deeds to reward this summer. Through Operation Freeze, officers will hand out free Circle K Froster coupons to youth spotted showing kindness, leadership, and responsibility. These acts can include wearing a bike helmet, to using crosswalks safely, helping others, and volunteering. The initiative aims to build positive relationships between police and young people while promoting safer communities. Local news director inbox details at mylethbridgenow.com.
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1: Smoky and 32 today in Lethbridge. Tonight, smoke and 13. Tomorrow, sunny and 35. Tomorrow night, clear and 16. On Sunday, it's sunny and 32.
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Cooper, the boys in the bright white sports car. 94.1 CJOC. I am Carly Kincaid, getting ready to wrap up our Friday. Well, do you wear a smartwatch, maybe an Apple Watch or one of those fancy smart rings that can track your steps and all of the other health things within you? I mean, they really know what you're thinking. Well, there's something even cooler that's being created right now, and we're going to talk about that coming up. But right now, the Black Crowes. She talks to angels. 94.1 CJOC.

0: 1 CJOC. Well, if you wear a smartwatch, you know that it can track your steps. It can track your heart rate. It knows what you're thinking. There are the smart rings as well. And they're all really cool. Well, scientists have now created something along the same lines, but it sounds like better and very different. So they are wearable and you can paint them directly onto your skin, kind of like a temporary tattoo. They say that they're more reliable at tracking your activity and biometrics than smartwatches and smart rings. So they're supposedly excellent at tracking muscle activity and heart rate and even brain waves. But I think this is what would be the most important part that comes along with this. The researchers are hoping that they could make life easier and less intimidating for kids who need long-term medical monitoring. Wouldn't that be incredible?
1: Southern Alberta's greatest hits. CJOC.
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0: the moment, it's Asia. Yeah, we know all about heat. 94.1 CJOC, I'm Carly Kincaid. My daughter's dancing tomorrow, a bit of a performance. She and her group were asked to do this extra one. So it's one of the dances they did last year. And so they've kind of revamped it a little bit, had some extra rehearsals, and they're going to perform it, which is awesome. I mean, you think you've seen it for the last time, and then all of a sudden it's like, hey, we can watch it one more time. We do have to still buy tickets.
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7: 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Cooling off overnight, down to 13 tomorrow. Smoking hot again. Sunshine 36 and Sunday sun in 33.
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I am clearly not Mike D. I'm Carly Kincaid with Tal Bachman. 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

0: Did you know he's officially a member of BTO now? Has been for the last few years. 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
1: I'm Cass Patterson. The Alberta Serious Incident Response Team, also known as ACERT, is investigating the death of a man at Lethbridge's high-level bridge. Lethbridge police received multiple 911 calls on the evening of July 13th about a man walking west on the bridge. One of the three responding officers entered the bridge and approached the man near the middle. An officer spoke with the man and directed him to leave the bridge, but the man stayed there until he went over the side. Paramedics declared the man deceased at the scene. ACERT's investigation will examine the officer's actions and the circumstances surrounding the man's death, including what happened immediately before the man went over at the side of the bridge. The investigation is ongoing. Farm Credit Canada is offering a helping hand to customers in the prairies who might be facing financial strain due to flooding or other severe weather. The Canadian lender said it will consider more short-term credit options, deferral of principal payments, and other solutions designed to lessen financial pressures on producers impacted by severe weather. If you and your farming operations been impacted by severe weather, you are asked to contact your FCC relationship manager or the FCC customer service center. 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These acts can include wearing a bike helmet, to using crosswalks safely, helping others, and volunteering. The initiative aims to build positive relationships between police and young people while promoting safer communities. 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
1: CJOC. Smoky and 32 today in Lethbridge. Tonight, smoke and 13. Tomorrow, sunny and 35. Tomorrow night, clear and 16. On Sunday, it's sunny and 32.
0: How many songs about wind could there be?
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Cheryl Crow, Soak Up the Sun, 94.1 CJOC as we make our way into the weekend. Love that. I'm Carly Kincaid. Thank you for being here. Now, if you've got a dog, or maybe you've got a couple or three dogs, they're all very different, right? But they love certain things. Maybe it might seem like they're a little addicted. We're going to talk about that coming up now. It's Thin Lizzy, 94.1 CJOC.

0: Doug and the Slugs. 94.1 CJOC. I'm Carly Kincaid, and I've got a couple of dogs. They're Shih Tzus, Huey Lewis and Elton John. And they are very different from each other. They are very different, obviously, from people. New research shows that some dogs are so obsessed with their favorite toys that they ignore food, rest, and their owners. Mine do not ignore me. They will follow me into the bathroom, but that's another story for another time. Well, dogs that score highest showed persistent focus, high arousal, and distress when you take their toys away. Shepherd breeds scored highest, followed by terriers and retrievers. And Shih Tzus just aren't on the list.
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0: ABBA, Knowing Me, Knowing You. 94.1 CJOC, their gold greatest hits, coming in number two on the list of the UK's biggest albums of all time, right behind Queen's greatest hits, rounding out the top five, Oasis, What's the Story, Morning Glory, Adele's 21, and the Beatles, Sgt. Pepper's Lonely Hearts Club Band.
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11: 13 overnight, tomorrow sunshine 36, and Sunday sunny skies and a high of 33 smoking degrees.
12: 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Well, then you're just ruining a really great song. Good thing there's always another one to make things right. 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

0: Lenny Kravitz, Are You Gonna Go My Way? 94.1 CJOC, I'm Carly Kincaid. That's it. That's all for me. I'm out. Thank you for being here. We will do this all over again on Monday. I hope you have a fun and safe weekend. Stay cool, and I'll leave you with Andy Kim next.
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1: I'm Cass Patterson. The Alberta Serious Incident Response Team, also known as ACERT, is investigating the death of a man at Lethbridge's high-level bridge. Lethbridge police received multiple 911 calls on the evening of July 13th about a man walking west on the bridge. One of the three responding officers entered the bridge and approached the man near the middle. An officer spoke with the man and directed him to leave the bridge, but the man stayed there until he went over the side. Paramedics declared the man deceased at the scene. ACERT's investigation will examine the officer's actions and the circumstances surrounding the man's death, including what happened immediately before the man went over at the side of the bridge. The investigation is ongoing. Farm Credit Canada is offering a helping hand to customers in the prairies who might be facing financial strain due to flooding or other severe weather. 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These acts can include wearing a bike helmet, to using crosswalks safely, helping others, and volunteering. 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
1: Smoky and 32 today in Lethbridge. Tonight, smoke and 13. Tomorrow, sunny and 35. Tomorrow night, clear and 16. On Sunday, it's sunny and 32.
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